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1: Medic 1104, you're responding at 2154. 4436, business 220, Fairfield Inn and Suites, room 410. 25-year-old female, consular difficulty breathing. She also has locked jaw and is possibly dehydrated. 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
1: 1601, you're in route at 2159, 434 Broad Street, Hopewell Village Apartment, apartment 203, 51-year-old male, cough, slur, breathing normally, accidental ground level fall. He stated his ankle gave out. He just needs help up. Also, not had anyone from Company 36 mark up yet.
0: That's with these. County, can you page a re-alert? We're going to need at least probably just 4 to 5 guys, please.
1: Gracie, we already gave them a re-alert. We gave them another one. If they do not crew, we need us to go next due.
0: We'll go on scene here and see what we have, but potentially, yes, you have to go to next due.
1: Gracie, 2200.
2: And then 04.
1: 04.
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1: Good. This is your Rescue 34.
0: We talked to a 14-5 scene. He stated the homeowner of 20 Landis Road might be a little belligerent with you guys. We are letting state police know that.
1: You can show us on scene.
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1: 34-1.
0: 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We're going to clear the
1: Proceed 34-1-0209.

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0: Unit 12 in place of Unit 11. 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
0: Unit 12, you can stand down. 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

11, Charlie responds. Unit 11, Charlie responds. 737, Grange Hill Road, East St. Clair Township. Breathing problems?

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1: 04, you're responding at 0649 737 Green Road, East St. Clair Township. 71-year-old female, slurred difficulty breathing. She does have COPD and asthma. She has used her inhaler or nebulizer with no relief. 737 Green Road, East St. Clair Township.
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0: 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Unit 11, full crew needed, Delta response for breathing problems. 444 South Richard Street, Bedford Borough, 925.
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1: 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They did administer an albuterol inhaler. That's 444 South Richard.

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0: Valley Road, Cumberland Valley Township, box 4502 for a motor vehicle accident, single vehicle rollover, company 45, engine rescue 31, unit 25, unit 11 for full crew, 958.
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1: 1104, you're in 1000 hours. In the area of 8042 Bedford Valley, Cumberland Valley Township, this is going to be across the Texas Eastern plant in the field. You have an SUV rollover, one patient still strapped into their seat, unable to get out of the vehicle on their own. Blood coming from the ear. We're on off.
0: Receive.
2: That's 45, Chief.
3: 45, Chief.
2: Any on entrapment?
3: Chief, the vehicle is still on its roof. She's unable to get out, however, she's not entrapped.
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3: Base.
4: Acknowledging.
3: Receive, base.
2: Bedford County, 45 chief.
3: 45 chief.
2: Yeah, any word on entrapment?
3: Chief 45, the patient is still in the vehicle. She's seatbelted in. It's on its roof. She's unable to get out on her own. However, she is not entrapped, just cannot get out.
2: I'll say again, County, I caught the first part of that. And
3: the vehicle is on its roof. She is seatbelted in. Unable to release the seatbelt on her own. However, she is not trapped, just cannot get out.

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1: 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Black SUV rover, patient is still inside, strapped in, unable to get out on her own, bleeding from the ear. 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
1: 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In the area of 802 Bedford Valley Road, SUV rollover, one person upside down, strapped, unable to get out on their own, across Texas Eastern Plant.
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0: 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Yeah, we're getting traffic set up here.

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0: 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I think we're going to be okay with 45 being here as well.
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0: Urgent update. Callers called. Don't believe this popped up, but believe Elvis may be in, fractured.
1: Bruce, where are we taking him at?
0: They said they'd have someone guide you.
1: Bruce.

0: Bedford County, 353.
1: Captain 353.
0: Gonna put this box back in service. There's not enough water in this basement for us to pump.
1: Bridge is Captain 353 showing in service at 1028. 35 base from Bedford County.
2: Bedford 35 base acknowledges.
1: Received.

0: Richard, Chief 1-1 Officer 1.
1: G31.
0: Ma'am, I'm going to give you a pole number. It's a CenturyLink pole number. Car hit this pole now. Appear to be damaged, but I want to make note tell you, give them a call and just make them aware so that they want to get out. Pole number A is an Apple 337-0328.
1: 337, we'll notify
0: them. Again, pole's damaged. It doesn't have a mark on it where the car hit it, but it appeared to be damaged.
1: Received.

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0: 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It's going to be the Breezewood Proving Ground, 4626 Robinsonville Road. They were dispatched for a 10-year-old male's traumatic injury to the hip area, requesting a medic.

0: 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Update on patient. 10-year-old male patient. Come over and jump. Face forward. Foot peg went into pelvic area. Good pedal pulses. Can rotate or move the leg a little, but it's excruciating pain. No obvious contusions or abrasions in that area, but the pain is pretty substantial. This child.
1: That's received. I'll get there as quick as I can. I'm going to bring one of the offline units down for you guys back.
0: Family members was we could do Cumberland or this, but I'll let that up to you.
1: Received. That should be fine.

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Donor response for chest pain at 1121.

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1: Medic 1106 responding at 1124, address 3582 Prince Creek Road, Cumberland Valley Township. You have a 73-year-old male, conscious, some shortness of breath, a little bit of difficulty speaking between breaths. First party caller has been experiencing this chest pain for about a day or two, has taken 4 nitro and meds, does have a history of 4 to 5 heart attacks in the past. 3582 Evans Creek Road, Cumberland Valley.

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0: 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We had the alarm company call in. 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
2: that just came back. It's showing out of Burnworth Auto Sales out of Whistler.
1: Okay. I'm going to sit in the area here a little bit. Need any codes.
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2: 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Actually, I stand correct. He was picked up by his grandson, Ethan Stanley.
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0: service for freezing problems. 710 Main Street, Saxton Borough, 1422.
1: That's accounting from Saxton. What's the ETM?
0: Saxton 10, they're still being paged. They have not gone around yet.
2: It's accounting for Medic 15.
0: Medic 15.
2: Medic 15, one to the scene.

0: It's coming from 7. EMS, the en route.
1: This is Accident 10, just crewed out. Medic 15 is coming to the scene.
0: 10-4.

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0: Anybody coming to the hall?
1: Medic 15 is going to the scene. You were the only caller to the hall.
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0: 3C1501, you're responding at 1431 7 Main Street, 710 Main Street. It's going to be the grind. Medic 15 is on scene.
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1: Bedford 3.
0: At 133 South Richards, Apartment 1. I want to follow up to that return call. This is going to be regarding a...
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0: 1505.
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Charlie responds for chest pain, 1508.

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Charlie response for chest pain. 148 Warriors Pass Park Road, Liberty Township, 1511.

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0: This is Fax 10, I apologize. 15 for chest pain. 148 Warriors, Bath Park Road.
1: 10-4. Route.

need it for your second run. 148 Warriors Path Park Road, Liberty Township. Charlie responds for chest pain. 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

0: 1501 from Bedford County.
1: Got it.
0: 1501, are you going to be able to handle this one? You do have a medic coming out of 490. They're about a minute and a half in front of you.
1: We can respond if they're in front of us, though, unless they don't want to take the call. We'll go direct to them.
0: Received.
1: 491 from it. Good. What's your location? We're coming by Long South.
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0: Metro King from Saxon 10.
1: Saxon 10.
0: Was the caller the complainant?
1: The caller was the complainant's wife. The patient is going to be in a 2015 Toyota 4Runner in the front seat with hazards on it.
0: You said they're at 148 Warriors Path Road?

0: affirmative, sir. The CAD is showing the cell phone plotting just south of that 148 Warriors Path Park Road. Looks like there's a pull-off in that area. Doesn't look to be very wide. This is going to be right on the corner of the river.
1: Okay, just advise EMS is at the 148 address. It's maybe 2 blocks down.
0: Received 2 blocks south of that address, 50.

0: County, Bedford 3.
1: Bedford 3.
0: I'll be clear of 133 South Richard.
1: Okay, Bedford 3.

0: Unit 15 from 10. What's your ETA?
1: Section 10, 491 ALS is going to be the unit coming in to handle this.
0: 491 from Section 10. What's your ETA?
2: Section 10, we're about 6 minutes out from the scene.
0: Okay. When you pass the 148 mailbox, just drive down, and you'll see all three vehicles here. Blood prep, yeah. Per minute, B56. I'm trying to get his box right now.

0: Bedford County from 15-0.
1: Medic 15, back to quarters. Group is 15-31.

0: Meaning unit 11 for Bedford 3. Would I be able to meet somebody back? Reference one of the calls I had.
1: Yeah, you want to pull it.
0: I'm out back now.
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Charlie responds. 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
1: 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She's alert of her surroundings, but unable to answer her granddaughter. That's 1480 Racetown Road, Hope Township.

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